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2: Yorkshire.
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2: I'd almost given up on you. 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I keep house for Mr. Farnham.
4: I'm Farnham, Siegfried.
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4: Blimey.
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4: Herriot!
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5: 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I started doing a little bit more exercise and running because of him.
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1: I believe the chef has a long schedule in general. Hospitality and restoration or restaurant business is quite long. It's very demanding on terms of time. It's healthy and a good feeling. Second, I enjoy to join.Races. I like challenge, as I mentioned. I like competitivity. And yes, also allow me to travel a lot in China, visit different cities, different places.
6: Oh,
1: 好了，可以啊。 I was born in Colombia, grew up in France, working in Michelin star restaurant in Paris. A few years ago, I had the opportunity to open a hotel in Hong Kong, and I fall in love with the Chinese culture, food, environment. A few years later, I had the opportunity to open a hotel here in Shanghai.
0: 2014年，郭威迈出到上海，工作地点就是当年爆红的上海空中餐厅。骨子里热爱突破、勇于尝试的他，或许天生就偏爱这种未知与考验。而如今，从云端逐梦到深耕魔都，他也慢慢读懂、发现了上海独有的烟火与风情。
1: I don't walk often on the city, but when I do it mostly near my workplace. Walking in Nanjing Road.Jing'an Temple, I can find many different options. You have Italian restaurants, hot pot, traditional Chinese. So I really enjoy this area. It's one of the most beautiful places in Shanghai.
0: 从外白渡桥到外滩，再到静安寺，这条经典旅游动线也是郭威迈每天上班的通勤路线。而他的终点就是静安香格里拉大酒店四楼的1515牛排馆。
1: 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Here I'm the boss.
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1: New order. We have a sharing test menu with.

0: brought to us. He mentioned that this beef was marinated for around 19 hours in many different spices, and then the cooking process, it was very long. So this is also a different technique in Chinese style.
1: 今天在他的主场，他要上演一场翻盘局，当然也有行家老饕来助阵。他特地邀请了上海国际旅游形象公益推广人、法国友人乐盖西，还有坐拥数百期美食节目主持经验的主持人刘烨共同评鉴。
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0: Chateaubriand in general is the head of the beef tenderloin. If you see a beef tenderloin is long, right? And the head is a little bit larger, has some extra piece. That's the where we cut, that we call the Chateaubriand. In general, it's around 400-420 grams.
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0: We serve very high quality of beef, especially Australian, and recently, six months ago, I introduced Uruguay beef. Again, I'm very close to the Latin culture, born in South America. I feel identified with the flavors, and especially the strong meat flavor, very tender, juicy.
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0: Comes to the second competition, we receive a blind box with some items that we didn't know what it's supposed to be. We have six different kind of meats that we can choose, but those vegetables that I receive in the blind test match perfectly with a chicken.
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2: I heard this dish is you also cooked in the competition.
0: Kind of.
2: Okay. 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
0: I'm gonna slowly go with my hand inside between the skin and the meat.
4: 这种做法我曾经在烤火鸡的制作过程中看到过。当时我记得那个大厨放的是黄油进去。
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2: Okay.
8: It's the same thing as picking duck. Picking duck, they will put air inside.
2: Yes.
8: In the French way, it will put butter.
4: 烤出来的食物就是皮非常脆，皮肉之间的那一层汁水也是非常多。

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2: 对。
1: We're gonna add
0: mushroom.
1: Mushroom. It's not the truffle season, so we can use the marinade. Okay. If you have a fresh truffle, it's even better. If it's for family, if it's for friends. I'm joking. Okay. Be generous. Okay.
0: Okay.
1: Truffle smells very good.And you slowly add your stuff, okay? Be sure that it goes everywhere.
4: 原来郭威麦是要把鸡胸肉泥调成的酱汁注入整鸡的皮与肉之间，填满整个缝隙。这步操作已经够新奇的了，接下来又究竟会解锁怎样的创意做法？
0: That was the simple part.
1: That was the simple part. 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
0: Very familiar.You know, the taste of chicken, roasted chicken, we know how it tastes. But with the new sauce, with the sauce here, it's different.
1: It's different.
3: 是这种牛排，也是法国非常经典的这种菜，就是 like family classic, also like kind of childhood memory, you know, for French people. But like, this is like the best version of it, you know.
1: One of the key of the key points in a kitchen is the freshness of products, obviously.
3: Yes.
1: You cannot do good cuisine with the products that are all over, obviously. And this is also one of the advantages of Shanghai, that you can find many things very, very fresh.
4: 郭威麦在上海环球美食超级争霸赛的旅程已经告一段落，但他对料理的热爱，对风味探索的脚步从未停歇。如今他从上海出发，走遍华夏大地，奔赴世界各处，把四海风味汇聚回上海，继续淬炼出独属于自己的全新料理味道。
1: First time when I arrived to China, I come for a mission, open a restaurant.Life in China and in Shanghai in general is very comfortable. Again, we love the culture. I love the culture. I believe here is where I'm going to stay. Yes.
4: If we say Guo Wei Mai is bringing the world flavor to Shanghai, then the next to appear chef is trying to bring the hometown flavor through Shanghai to the world stage.
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4: It's kind of hot and cold, like ice cream. The tofu dessert. For the second round, I chose the soft bean curd because it's a really nice, delicate texture and almost like ice cream. The fresh bean curd put in the small container with some zest and put in the blast freezer. Then also use the dried bean curd.Brush it with a syrup made from butter and maltose and bake in the oven like a crispy bean curd. Use it for the decoration. And then the bean curd skin, the rolls like the yuba, put in the pot with the rock sugar, some aged mandarin peel, some water, and cook it until the bean curd is soft, and then blend it. So it's kind of the hot sauce, the bean curd taste, like the rich soy milk.For the final assembly, the frozen fresh bean curd goes garnished with orange flesh and crispy dried bean curd slices. I'll then pour over hot yuba-aged mandarin peel sauce.
1: So it's sweet?
4: Yes, sweet, dessert.I think actually once they eating, the face reaction was better than the first round.
2: It's amazing because I've never seen, you know, the Chinese 小古发变成一个就这样的一个甜 frozen 甜点。
4: A little bit more time and ice cream machine, you can refine it.
2: Thank you.
1: Thank you. 下一个了。
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2: Yeah, it's been really fun run here in the kitchen, and I enjoy a lot to explore and learn something new, like ingredients, new people, and just make me realize like how much more there is still to learn. It's still like the beginning. Thank you so much.
3: Actually, this competition gives so much more like the new experiences, lots of the excitement.
4: Congratulations, Lu Ji.
3: And I enjoy work with the top level people right there. So we start get more blended.
5: Good job.
6: Good job. Good job.
5: Good job, sir.
2: Even the meatball we got half is much,
6: yes.
2: much better.
3: If you have one group of the friend, I want to do like the crayfish, that kind of the soup.
5: Okay.
2: Please order quickly because not too many left like that.
7: 它是产辣票。
3: I just enjoy the challenge. You need just get going. You need to love what you're doing. You need have be passionate.
2: So I'm gonna use the pressure cooker first time in my life then.
4: So these are Chinese ingredients?
2: Yes, I wanna go more on the China side. Like the China side, there's lots of the exciting ingredients, and it's something really wake me up. That's what I want. I've always been interested about the food. I'm always hooked. So it's done. Actually quite a relief because can start to think the back to the restaurant and the normal things what you do on a daily basis there.
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0: morning, Mrs. H.
1: Isn't it custom to get dressed in the morning?
0: I shall be retiring to my room.
2: Mrs. Hall!
3: Tris?
2: Shh! Can't get the thing through the...
1: Come in.
2: Bloody cufflinks!
1: Oh, come into the light.
4: Morning, Siegfried.
5: Morning.
4: You sit.
5: What? Oh, yes. I'm being put through my paces at Darrowby Racecourse. The attending vet's retiring.
1: Be quite the honour if he gets the role.
5: It's no bloody good.
2: There's another pair at my office.
1: He's wanted the job some time. It's made him a little emotional.
5: Now, James, I'm hoping to be back for afternoon rounds, but I need you to hold the fort till then.
3: Of course. Thank you. I won't let you down.
5: Ah, many have said the same. The few rised. We've been robbed. This was full only last week. What are you doing?
0: I was
5: And why
0: just...
5: aren't you dressed? It's nearly 9 o'clock. Come and explain yourself. Is that your doing?
3: I haven't touched it.
1: I took the last of the petty cash for this week's shop.
5: How is it possible? We've worked harder than ever since James arrived. More surgery time. Where's all the money from that gone?
3: Shall I call the police?
1: Still in the farmer's pockets, I should imagine. When was the last time you chased the bills?
5: You.
0: Me.
5: It's market day. Time to earn your keep like the rest of us.

0: back. Go back.
1: Oh, okay. Thank you. I'm much obliged.
0: Put it in reverse and...

0: I thought I was going back.
1: I thought so too, but never mind.
0: Well, hold on.

0: Hey, old Siegfried chap, aren't you? Harris.
1: Elliot.
0: Ah, that's it. Yes, sir. I do apologize. Have a good day.
2: You too.

0: Hello. I didn't expect to see you today. I thought you'd be with Andante.
1: Soames is bringing him down later.
0: How's he looking for tomorrow?
1: Well, I put a fiver on him.
2: Which other breeders do you work with, Fun?
0: Well, virtually all my clients have horses that need attending to.
2: Race horses?
0: Well, it's just you, really.
2: We were hoping for someone with a pertinent experience. There's quite a bit of difference between a cart horse and a thoroughbred.
0: Not anatomically speaking. A horse is always a horse.
1: And my father wouldn't have had any other vet but Siegfried in his stables.
0: Good man. He loved his horses.
1: There's a horse down.
2: Time to show us what you're made of, Fun.
1: Mrs. Culvert.
3: Hello, hello, hello. What's this? We've got a new chap today.
4: I've been in practice for a while now, actually.
3: Oh, and he got a nice smile. He's a real happy Harry,

0: 106.
1: That don't sound too clever.
0: Going with the clappers. What's she been doing these last few days?
1: She was out in the field, chasing round after the dog. It was roasting yesterday.
0: Well, there's your problem.
1: Hmm?
0: She's got heat exhaustion.
1: Well, what's to be done?
0: Let's start with a couple of buckets of water. Quick as you like. Would you mind, you? What's up with you, fella? Done yourself a mischief, have you? Keep back, please. Give me a rub. No sign of sprain or fracture. Then why is he not getting up?

0: sooner the better. Gentlemen, I'll need your help. Come on, boy.
1: Up we go.
0: Come on, boy. Come on.
1: Up we go. Come on.
2: He's not having it, Siegfried.
0: Hyde. I think he's probably still winded from the fall. Let's just take a moment.
3: Shouldn't you be doing something?
0: Nature takes the time she needs.
3: Bring the tractor.
4: We're going to have to winch him off.
0: I can't let you do that.
4: Excuse me.
0: Nobody's winching this horse anywhere. It's cruel and unnecessary. Yes, you've given yourself a fright, haven't you? But you're fine. Put some more air into your lungs. Ready to have another go?
1: Come on, then. Up and at him. That's the one. There we go. There we are.
0: Well done. Walk on.
4: I'm not used to being spoken to in that manner.
0: I'm not used to putting personal niceties before good professional practice.

0: 2 pence, please.
1: Good boy. Okay, Bill.
2: Ah, Mr. Dinsdale. How fortuitous.
0: Oh, my, you have let it build up. £1.03.
3: I don't have any on me now.
0: And yet here you are, buying things with money, one would presume.
3: Well, Mother gives me money for vegetables. Any more, not a penny less.
4: If it's tuppence a hen, how about I put a shilling in your pocket and take 6 off your hands?
5: Penny, what are you playing at?
4: Buying hens.
5: Sorry.
0: Ah, the delightful Miss Alderson.
5: Yes, Tris, what is it?
0: Nothing. It can wait.
4: But then what good hens? Old Man Cocker says so.
5: Oh, if Old Man Cocker says so, they must be.
4: You don't trust me to do anything.
6: I've been there. Shouting. Tantrums.
7: Your Edward was the same.
6: He was. But I was thinking more of...
5: Mr. Farnham?
6: Never mind.
5: I just want her to know there's more to life than being a farmer. Now you have no time to yourself.
6: You want me to take her for the day?
7: It wouldn't put you out?
6: Not a bit of it. Have a break. You deserve it.
0: Cheeky back.
3: My best one already, Maggie.
8: Coming right up.
0: Oh, Mr. Dinsdale. It's a healthy wedge you have there.
3: More flush than I thought.
0: So it seems. Don't expect him to buy around, though, chaps. Not without the say-so of his good lady wife, eh?
8: If you're doing business in here, at least you can do is buy a drink.
9: Hello. You're new.
8: What'll it be?
9: I shouldn't really.
8: Drink leads to loose tongues and even looser wallets. You want people to part with the money? This is no bad place for it. But you gotta buy a drink first.
4: Do you write all these recipes?
6: And my mother. And her mother before her. All our family secrets.
4: My sister does most of the baking at home.
6: That's because it's her job to look after you.
4: I don't need looking after. We were born to the land to work the land.
6: Is that something you've heard your dad say?
10: Estate.
6: Right. I'll get some noctures as quick as I can.

0: do you know what's wrong? Were you guessing?
1: Oh, no, we're professional vets. We never guess. First, I took her heart rate, and then I checked her temperature. That, along with the clinical history, meant there was only one possible diagnosis.
2: He's a clever clogs, isn't he?
3: James has been seen to a sunburnt calf.
1: Heat exhaustion.
2: We just had a call from Alton Manor. Horse with colic.
3: That's Hugh's house. Can I go with him, Auntie Audrey?
2: Oh, your sister will be back soon. She'll wonder where you got to.
1: Maybe next time.
2: How about we finish them faces? Oh, he's a grumpy one, isn't he?
3: It's our Ellen.
4: So young Farrell here says, where have you won a six?
5: In the bloody bus depot.
4: You're a good lad.
6: Oh, yes, honestly, Mr. Lamb. That's why it pains me so to turn matters more serious.
4: Don't you worry. You tell me how much it is.
7: Here, Mags. Derby Classic, 12:30 tomorrow, and Dante to win.
6: You're a dark horse, aren't you?
8: Birds of a feather. You staying for another?
6: I don't mind if I do.
7: Is he playing for a drink? Lads, Tristan Farnham is buying himself his own pint. It's a miracle.
6: Now, I always pay my way. In fact, Henry, why don't I get you one?
7: Well, that's dreadful decent of you.
6: How about one for everybody?

0: Mr. Soames.
1: James Herriot. How long's he been like this?
2: Since this morning. Just give him a shot of Araculin. That'll sort him.
1: This is no ordinary colic.
2: Well, what the hell is it then?
1: I won't know for sure until I've given him an examination.
2: I've been running stables here since you were in short trousers. I know what colic looks like. Look, he's due at the race course to settle in for tomorrow.
1: I'll need soap and water.
2: The do all for you. I'm done now, and now you want to wash?
1: Get ahead, Colin, so I can examine him. Now, please.

0: lid. What's it that?
1: It's no ordinary column. Mm-hmm.
0: What is it then?
1: I'm really sorry to say it's a torsion of the bowel, Mr. Soames.
0: You've got a torsion? What are you going to do about it?
1: The bowel's twisted so badly that the circulation has been cut off for some time. The tissue's died. The toxins are already building up in the blood. There's nothing more that we can do. I'm sorry, but it's already too late.
0: Too late for what?
1: This horse will die. The only thing we can do is end his life as quickly and painlessly as possible.
0: Jim Down, do you have any idea how much this horse is worth?
1: It doesn't make the slightest bit of difference. He's in agony. The sooner we proceed, the better.
0: I want a second opinion. I want Siegfried Farnan up here. Mr. Hutton swears by him. Now, come on, lad. You don't want this on your shoulders.
2: Born to jump. Show him a fence and he'd have a go. I went out one morning and he dragged his feeding trough into the middle of the paddock just so he could jump it. Happy as Larry.
3: He was.

0: I'm afraid you'll have to excuse me, gentlemen. Andante should have arrived by now.
1: Of course.
0: General?
1: Could be a big day for Holton if that horse of his lives up to his promise.
2: It would be good to have a winner from a local stable. A particular source of pride to me personally.
3: Why is that?
2: I've known Andante since he was a foal.
3: You're more of a farm vet, aren't you?
2: I've built a strong practice.
3: Is that so?
2: I've taken on an excellent young vet. And my brother's about to qualify, I hope. But horses have always been my passion.
3: Really?
2: Belgium, 1917. Army Veterinary Corps.
3: Ypres?
2: In the main. The bravery of the men who fought, matched only by the bravery of the horses that carried them there. The things those poor souls endured. And then we shot a lot of them. Cheaper than bringing them home on boats, you see. If I can help a horse in pain, I feel in some way I'm repaying a debt of sorts. There you have it.
1: We're trying on another fellow tomorrow.
2: I'm very grateful for the opportunity. If I offended you earlier, it's only that, for me, the animal always comes first. Above all things.
3: As it should.
1: Come to the course tomorrow evening. Hope to have some good news for you.
4: I've called, but Siegfried's already left the course.
0: He's going mad with the pain of it. I can't let this go on.
4: Oh, no, just hold
0: maybe
4: on.
0: Maybe if you'd called me sooner, this might have been avoided.
5: Not now. You might have failed in your duty of care to that animal, but there's no way I'm going to...

0: Why are you still here? What do you mean? What's going on? What have you just done?
1: Jesus, listen to me. He had a torsion. There was nothing else I could do for him. He was in terrible pain.

0: Ah, one of my employees. James? Oh, you look like you've lost a shilling and found a penny.
1: I just had to put a horse down. It was one of Hugh Holton's horses. Andante.
0: Oh, good God. I know what you need. Maggie. Hold on a minute. Maggie, where's it all gone? This was full an hour ago.
2: Down there next, I reckon.
0: Who's the second favourite in the Derby Classic tomorrow?
2: Finlay Bay. 10-1. But he's got no chance. I mean, Andante's going to run away with it.
3: Put that on Finlay Bay to win.
4: I take great satisfaction in looking after our usual clientele of cart horses and gymkhana ponies, but to spend a day with those magnificent beasts, bred to perfection. And the general was impressed. He had me down as an also-ran. Now he knows I'm a thoroughbred.
5: I'm happy for you.
4: But you have to thank for it. I don't think Ransom would have taken me as seriously if I was still a one-man band. You encouraged me to take on James.
5: I nudged you in the right direction.
4: Mrs. Horner, considerably less braggadocious than I would expect in the circumstances.
5: Oh, it's nothing. I had Jenny Alderson for the day. I thought I could help, but I'm not sure I did her much good.
4: Oh, I never thought I'd see it. Mrs. Hall waving the white flag.
5: Well, I'm not waving anything.
4: Undone by a 12-year-old child?
5: Well, it can't be easy. Having your big sister acting like your mother.
4: It's no easier for the other party, I assure you. You stay there. I'll get this. You.
6: Has Harriet told you?
7: It's an outrage. He had no right going into my
8: house. I understand you're upset.
7: Oh, for God's sake, can you blame me?
4: It sounds like he was in terrible pain, Hugh. I would have done the same thing.
7: Would you?
4: With the same diagnosis, yes.
8: Shit. We would never leave an animal in distress.
7: Well, that's just it. How do I know his diagnosis was right?
8: James is a very competent vet.
7: But he's barely out of school. He should have got a second opinion. He should have called for you. You should have been there for him, Siegfried.
4: Well, I wish I had been.

0: I've been advised to speak to a solicitor.
1: That's really not necessary.
0: He was a very valuable horse.
1: We can sort this out between ourselves, Hugh.
0: How?
1: I'll do a post-mortem examination tomorrow.
0: And if Harriet made a mistake?
1: I'll deal with it. You can be sure of that.
0: Hugh.
2: James, come in. Well?
0: I couldn't let that poor animal suffer.
2: And you're positive about your diagnosis?
0: 100%.
2: How are you faring?
0: Me? I'm all right. I'm trying to be. Shocked at first. It felt a terrible thing to do to such a beautiful creature.
2: The first one is always the hardest. I presume you did a full internal examination?
0: Yes. I felt a tympanitic mass about halfway up the colon.
2: And it couldn't have been some other kind of blockage?
0: No, I don't think so.
2: You don't think so?
0: Well, that's not what... It was a torsion.
2: A moment ago, you said you were sure.
0: I am sure.
2: Because tomorrow there'll be nowhere to hide. And if you're wrong, I'm afraid there will be consequences.
3: Breakfast's ready.
4: Sorry, Mrs. Holmes. Not very hungry.
3: James won't be joining us.
2: I imagine he doesn't have the appetite for it.
3: What time is the post-mortem?
2: 10 o'clock.
3: Get on with your list. Let James get on with his. There's nothing worrying I'll do for it.
5: Morning, Siegfried.
6: Ledger, now please.
2: You collected all this?
5: And I'm not done yet. Far from it. I want to keep at it today. Finish the job off properly.
2: See that you do. Money. Now, please.
5: Oh, I thought it would make more sense to give to you in one go. Cleaner that way rather than piecemeal.
6: Money.
5: Left my wallet in my room.

0: front door. Tristan? 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Tristan?
1: Tristan? Here, before you go, in case you get your appetite back later.
2: Thank you.
1: Once everyone's calmed down a bit, they'll see what you did was right.
2: What I thought was right.
1: Don't dwell on what's done when there's things need doing. Mrs. Calvert's been on the phone. Wants someone up there again. It's time to get back in the saddle. Sorry, poor choice of words.

0: morning. 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
1: Tristan, what are you doing?
0: I'm just trying to save my skin. You spent the money, didn't you? Don't worry, I have a plan. Drive, just drive.
2: You know there's still a chance your horse might not come in.
3: Fortes, fortuna, yogurt.
2: Fortune favours the yogurt.
3: No, the brave. Fortune favours the brave.
2: That's Juvat. Fortes, fortuna, Juvat.
3: Well, nevertheless, you took a gamble on your horse, I took one on mine. Either one or both or neither of us are for the high jump.
2: I didn't gamble.
3: No, of course. Turn of phrase.
2: Not again.
3: Isn't that the lovely Miss Alderson?
4: Good morning to you too, James.
2: Hold on. Let me back up. Sorry, my mind was somewhere else.
5: I'm sure it was.
2: You heard?
5: You told me last night. And Auntie meant the world to him. Sounded awful.
6: He called you a
5: Jenny!
2: Out of the mountain babes. I had to do it.
5: You don't have to explain yourself to me. We're Hugh's horse.
2: Oh, no, no, it's just you're his fiance.
5: Unless you know something I don't. I best get on. Good luck today.
3: And what was all that about? I saw you. I saw that look.
2: It's nothing.
3: Now I am intrigued.
2: I asked her out.
3: James, you didn't.
2: Mrs. Pumphrey's do. Took all night to pluck up the courage.
3: Got courage.
2: Might as well have been Abyssinian for all the good it did. I just made my play, and in walks you.
3: And then you killed his horse. It's unorthodox, but I have to say, I admire the gumption. Oh.

0: You sure this isn't putting you out too much?
1: Oh, it's no trouble at all.
0: You're a godsend. We've got a load of hay to bring in, and there's all that with Hugh's horse.
1: Right, come here, you.
2: How is he?
0: In pieces. Not that he'd admit it.
2: You'll sweep him up and put him back together again.
0: Isn't that our lot in life?
2: Well, for you more than most. If you ever fancy a natter...
0: There's not much more to say. I best get on. I'll be back before tea.
2: All these need cleaning out. And after that, you can feed and exercise them.
3: Can I play with the buddies? Can I take the dog for a walk on the green?
2: If you like. But first, I want you to have a look at this.
3: So you start with all the books and all.
2: What should a good vet do for a rabbit with suspected ivy poisoning?
3: The only rabbits I know, we put in pies.
2: Well, Mr. Farnham won't have any Tom, Dick or Harry tending to his animals. They need to know their stuff first.
4: Morning, Mr. Soames.
5: Morning.
4: Thank you.
5: I'm sorry it's come to this.
4: As am I. Where is he?

0: should be here. I owe it to him to be here.
1: Oh dear, oh dear. Here's trouble. Harriet the horse killer.
0: What?
1: Words got around. Not many of them good. I thought they'd have had you out on your ear by now.
0: So it seems to be the problem today.
1: Calf, gone daft. But I'd like Mr. Siegfried to look it over.
2: Well, my brother is otherwise engaged, so it'll be Jim or no one.
3: How long has he been like this?
1: I first noticed something this morning, where he was drunk, the way he's staggering about and bumping into things. Not right, is it?
3: No, Mrs. Calvert, it's not.
1: Well, what do you reckon?

0: I just don't know.
1: The process of veterinary discovery often takes time.
2: Just so long as they don't wind up killing him.
0: Any ideas, Jim? You're rather losing your audience.
3: We've got muscle tremors. Frothing from the mouth, confusion.
0: Oh, well, that's me every morning, Mrs. Calvert. No need to look so worried. Blimey, then. This place has seen better days, hasn't it?
3: Where did this wood come from?
2: Bit of old skirting board. Waste not, want not.
3: Look at the paint. It's flaking. He's been licking it.
4: I'm biting. I can see teeth marks.
2: It's a cow. It's what they do.
3: Lead paint.
4: He's got lead poisoning. Get this wood out of here.
2: You heard. Jump to it.
5: A couple of spoonfuls of Epsom salts in the feed and all will be well again. I'll be back to check in a couple of days.
2: Oh, at least someone will be. All the best. Oh, killer.
1: You know, everyone will forget eventually.
3: If my diagnosis was correct.
5: If it wasn't, I'll be packing my bags.

0: truth, James. Wish me luck. Maggie? The sword of Damocles dangles by a mere thread. Please tell me who won the race.
1: Finley Bear came in.
0: Thank goodness, Maggie, I could kiss you.
1: Well, not without my say-so. Go on, then.
2: What? Really?
1: Is that him? The horse killer?
2: Yeah.
1: I reckon I owe you a pint. Save me paying out to half the county by offing that horse.
3: I think we might have a budding vet on our hands.
4: It's just good to see her so happy.
3: You know, she parroted your old man yesterday. She said to me, Boulder's Brass, we were born to the land, to work the land.
4: That weren't my old man she was parroting. It was my mother. I'm always worried I'm letting her down.
3: You're doing a great job. Your mother would be proud.
4: Don't. Just tap me off.
3: Jenny's getting older. Maybe right now she needs a big sister. More than she needs a mother.
4: Thank you.

0: James. The postmortem was quite conclusive. Significant torsion of the bowel. There was necrosis, so he'd been in that state for a while. Absolutely nothing you could have done for him, except put him out of his misery.
1: And Hugh, he agrees with that.
0: I'm not sure either of us will be welcome at his stables for a bit. James, your diagnosis, your chosen course of action were both textbook.
1: Then why don't I feel any better?
0: Because you had to euthanize a beautiful young animal.
2: Never doubted you for a second, Jim.
3: There you are. Where is it? You've lost the money, haven't you?
1: See for yourself.
3: I'll be checking it against the ledger. If there's so much as a halfpenny missing...
2: Yeah, I'll be flogged and boiled in oil.
4: Mr. Farnham, it's for you.
0: General.
5: Siegfried. I was rather hoping to see you at the race course.
0: I didn't think there was much point. I assume you've spoken to Hugh Halton.
5: Yes, terrible business.
0: Awful.
5: Well, I thought you were very impressive yesterday, and I'd still like to offer you the role.
0: General, I can't thank you enough. You won't regret it, I assure you.
5: I said I'd like to, but I fear that many of my owners would be very twitchy when they know that you're associated with that Harriet chap.
0: But he did absolutely the right thing. The postmortem couldn't be clearer.
5: Even so, killing the pride and joy of Derby. Never a good look. Now, if you want this job, he'll have to go. Do we have an understanding?
0: Actually, we don't. Yesterday, you agreed the welfare of the animal came first. Today, it seems that's not the case. Harriet's the best assistant I've ever had. I won't betray him for anything.
5: Then, with regret, I'm afraid we shan't be requiring your services.
0: Thank you. Good evening.
5: Good evening.

0: didn't get the job.
1: Hired.
0: I can't lie, it would have been tremendous. Still.
1: You're a good man, Siegfried Farnan. No matter how much you try to hide it.
0: Yes, well, keep it to yourself. I don't want people thinking I've gone soft.
1: We've had a few calls. It seems folk would rather you visit than James.
0: Can't imagine it'll be easy for him.
1: They'll come round.
0: Let's see to it that they do.
2: Tristan, get your bloody feet off the table. Do you think you're in some kind of backroom bordello?
3: Chance would be a fine thing.
2: Fetch me the ledger. I want to go through it with a fine-tooth comb. I want every penny accounted for. Jump to it. Now, Harriet, what about you?
4: What about me?
2: You've a list as long as my arm to prepare for tomorrow. Mrs. Hall's had a whole load of calls, and you're doing all of them.
4: Is this some kind of punishment?
2: 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Go on, we've got a practice to run.
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3: Up in the dales, surrounded by those hills, there's no place on earth like it.
4: Yorkshire.
3: I got an interview.
5: Excuse me, this is Derby, isn't it?
4: I'd almost given up on you. I'm Mrs. Hall. I keep house for Mr. Farnham.
6: I'm Farnham, Siegfried.
7: I've got a gelding gone wrong in Oof.
6: You've dealt with many horses before.
8: This will be my first.
9: Blimey.
10: Quite something, isn't it?
9: That's no way to greet Mr. Herriot. You are a handsome devil.
6: Herriot!
11: Siegfried's bark really is worse than his bite. Underneath it all, he's a good man. Stand up to him. He'll love you for it.

0: 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It was really, really scared.
1: 国庆假期，中国游、中国购持续升温，文化名城成外国游客主要目的地，入境旅游向深度体验转型。航空加博物馆跨界合作，亚洲最大长须鲸骨骼标本游进浦东机场，吸引游客目光。
2: I really think that this exhibit is like very cool. I've never seen it before.
3: 新一代中度，新一代国远，新一代高端白酒就喝国远，成大事必有缘，国远新一代高端白酒。
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0: Oh my God! It was really, really scared. I cannot take it for a long time. Just go.
7: This is my first time seeing a cave.And I did not expect to have this type of climbing type thing. I love coming here.
6: 当地整合漂流、滑翔伞、马术等户外休闲项目，同时增加多语种标识，提升境外支付便利度。预计国庆期间接待游客超50,000人次，其中外籍游客约占5%。在湖南张家界，不少外国游客走进剧场《天门狐仙》《魅力湘西》等文旅演绎，融合非遗民俗、山水实景与现代光影，并配多语种字幕，让海外观众从看热闹到看懂中国故事。今年前9个月，《魅力湘西》剧场接待境外游客已超14万人。
8: China has a great culture. The technology is also very good. The combination of both was very, was like one in a lifetime experience for me.
6: 张家界大峡谷云天渡玻璃桥上，民俗表演云端上演，大家载歌载舞，沉浸式感受中华传统民俗文化。
2: With the pretty dancers here, a Chinese dance.
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6: 在广东深圳华强北 ,AI 翻译眼镜、智能手表、人形机器人、便携 AI 音箱、全景相机等科技土特产深受海外游客青睐。
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14: 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Never, not even in the United States. 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
2: 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I've never seen it before. 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